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But I was thinking about the bay. Got to the bay, but by then I was far away. I was on the ground, but looking straight into the sun. But the sun went down and I couldn't find another one.

0: details. For any information, call your local number now. Remember, with our 30-day money-back guarantee, there's no risk. Wouldn't you like to enjoy a scalp, face and body massage all in one? Well, now you can with Vibra Plus. Call now.
1: Português Suave.

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You like to do a piece from an old Broadway musical. I'm sure you've heard of, at least those of you over 30, called Oklahoma, and it's entitled Surrey with the Fringe on Top.

Thank you. Thank you very much. Thank you. We're going to do a very beautiful ballad now.

Ben Riley. Ben Riley on the drum. Ben Riley. Ray Drummond on the bass. Ray Drummond. Thank you. Yours truly, Kenny Graham on piano. Thank you. It's been a very beautiful audience. Thank you very much. Thank you. It has indeed been a pleasure to play for you. My first time in Wales. And it's really gorgeous here. Wow, this is really God's country, isn't it? Anyway, once again, we thank you very much. Hope to see you in the very near future. Thank you.